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11: 35 southbound past Armor Road, 210 Highway. Two-vehicle wreck has the left lane closed. Traffic slow back to Parvin Road. Grandview area, 49 southbound, still very slow at Red Bridge Road. J.D. Jackson with you right now. Traffic.
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26: 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Go Chiefs!
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6: The Royals take the field. 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And then... hot dogs! Yep, Bark at the Park is back. 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
19: 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And Chiefs versus the Colts. 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